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1: Right now, I just need you to get real loose. Get comfortable. Grab your loved ones, or grab your love.

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So many heartaches, so many faces, so many dirty things.

little black bandana wrapped around my neck for catching the sweat from being the shit.

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